0: I hurt my lower lumbar. 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Steve was driving, cause I had to talk to my man.
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1: Právě teď letí píseň do prodejny Coop Tutti v Písku na Dvořákově ulici. Přejeme hezký poslech.

0: Ladies and gentlemen, this is Billy McCluskey from Palm Springs reporting for NBC Sports of America. 20 seconds to the start of the 31st party of the race on a hot sunny afternoon.
1: Právě teď letí píseň do prodejny Coop Tutti v Písku na Dvořákově ulici. Přejeme hezký poslech.

like a loss of vision, or some dark impression, or a black spot on your eye. 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

0: is the sound of sorry, but the shy report or the grips that could hold you down.
1: Just when things were looking up, you act just like a horse's
0: everything
1: back.
0: Was

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